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2: Fall finally arrives this weekend. Hello, South Valley. It's going to be breezy at times, increasing clouds throughout the weekend, and it's going to lead to light showers possible on Sunday into early Monday morning. Temperatures will be dropping significantly for that duration, moving from the mid-80s to the mid-70s, with overnight lows dipping from the mid-50s to as low as the upper 40s, and it looks like Monday may actually have high temperatures as low as the upper 60s. It does get warmer after that. With the Central Valley's most accurate forecast, I'm KC 24 Chief Meteorologist AJ Fox.
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0: 50s to as low as the upper 40s, and it looks like Monday may actually have high temperatures as low as the upper 60s. It does get warmer after that. With the Central Valley's most accurate forecast, I'm KC 24 Chief Meteorologist AJ Fox.
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She's Country. My name is Emily Harlan. 3 hours celebrating the incredible women of country music. We have a really fun show today. We're going to hear from Avrianna, Lauren Elena, and Ashley Cook, and so much more. So I'm glad

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Welcome back to She's Country. My name is Emily Harlan. It is time for She's Celebrating on She's Country. We love to talk about our favorite female artists and their birthdays. Megan Moroney turned 29 years old on Friday. So I wonder if she went out last night, had a little too much fun. She might need some medicine.

listening to She's Country. My name is Emily Harlan. 3 hours celebrating the incredible women of country music. And coming up next, we are going to hear from Avery Anna. You do not want to miss this conversation. That is next on She's Country. But first, it's Tiger Lily Gold's Something to Drink About.

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0: She's Country. My name is Emily Harlan, and it is time for She Said on She's Country. I love chatting with Avery Anna. I think she's so genuine and down to earth and dedicated to her craft. And she mentioned that she found some new kind of confidence. I asked her about it. This is what she had to say.
1: I just had this situation in my life that was really hard, that I had just buried so deep down. And it was kind of just rotting inside of me, and I never wanted to talk about it. I didn't want to write about it. But I finally decided that I needed to process it and let it go. And I think I think when you recognize the things that you're ashamed of and that you don't want to talk about, when you deal with the things that you just want to shove way deep down, you kind of are reborn a little bit. And so when I finally wrote about it and I released the song, I just embraced it and grew from it, I think. And so it felt just very like, this is me and this is where I'm at right now. And I don't know, I think that you kind of have to make yourself uncomfortable in that way to like move past things. And so, but also I mean, the line, "I am my father's daughter," is really fun to sing live. And I don't know. The lyrics just give me a lot of confidence. I just feel like I'm saying it with my chest.
0: That was Avery Anna talking about this song right here. It's her latest, Blood Runs Thicker, on She's Country.

You are listening to She's Country. My name is Emily Harlan. We are celebrating the incredible women of country music, and still to come on She's Country, we'll hear from Sarah Evans reminiscing about her very first CMA Award win. Also, we'll hear from Ashley Cook and Lauren Elena. That is

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Welcome back to She's Country. My name is Emily Harlan. We are celebrating the incredible women of country music. And you know, Stella Lefty, she has had quite the year, right? I'm sure you've heard her song, Boston. It catapulted to the top of the charts. Well, this is her latest. It is a duet with her real-life boyfriend, Vincent Mason. Here is Something to Lose. It's Stella Lefty on She's Country. I can't.

You are listening to She's Country. My name is Emily Harlan. Coming up, we are going to hear from Sarah Evans reminiscing about her first ever CMA award win. It's so fun. You don't want to miss it. That is coming up next on She's Country. But first, it's the band Perry, Psychological.

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9: 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Yeah, you're right.
11: You're doing good.
9: Okay, this one's got to be real. The Big Footsie Wootsie Train of Terror.
11: Can't read his own writing.
9: It's Harry Scary.
10: I'm going to say made it up.
9: Oh, jeez.
11: This is one of my favorites, and I hope she is not listening right now. The mother-in-law launcher.
10: Definitely made up.
12: 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On

0: After She's Country, my name is Emily Harlan. It is time for She's Reminiscing on She's Country. Sarah Evans, who we just heard with Suds in the Bucket, she won her very first CMA Award for Album of the Year in 2001. And this is Sarah now watching that video of her winning.
1: I've not seen that video in probably 20 years.
2: And the award goes to Sarah Evans.
1: Born to Fly.
2: Sarah Evans.
1: Wow. This is crazy watching this. Oh my gosh.
3: This is my first award ever.
1: When I was growing up, the CMA Awards were everything to me. I mean, I started singing at 4 years old. Of course, every year we would watch the CMA Awards, and I would just know, like, in my heart, like, one day I'm going to be there.
3: I shouldn't cry about the video awards, but I'm going to.
1: Wow. Oh my gosh. That is insane to watch. Yeah, that was like one of the best nights of my life. I was nominated for 7 CMA Awards. It never gets old. I've never, ever taken it for granted. And I still kind of can't believe it. It means so much to me.
0: That was Sarah Evans reminiscing about her very first CMA Award win. It's Kacey Musgraves now, Dry Spell on She's Country.

It is She's Country. I'm Emily Harlan. We are celebrating the incredible women of country music. And coming up next, we are going to hear from Lauren Elena. You do not want to miss it. It's such a fun conversation. That is next right here on She's Country.

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0: Welcome back to She's Country. My name is Emily Harlan. It is time for She Said on She's Country. Lauren Lena, always a hoot when I get to chat with her. I always love our conversations. And I asked her who in the industry, a female artist in the industry, that she really relied on or felt like a good friend to her. And I loved her answer.
1: You know, I have multiple, honestly, and they're all like, they all hold a different space for me. And I would call them for different things. Like, right after I had my daughter, obviously that is a crazy time in general. Lainey came over and sat with me on my bed and I cried for like 30 minutes and she held my hand and I was like, is my career over? Which is so funny to think about now. I have a song that could be going number one in an album and all these things that are doing so well. And I just remember like looking at her and saying like, has my time passed? Is it over? And she was like, absolutely not. And she just sat with me and just encouraged me. And she was really just a friend, you know, that has had these same, she's been doing it so long too. Lainey's like, to the outside world, it could look like an overnight success, but she's been trucking and trying in Nashville for the last 15 years that I've been here. So like to see her have such a massive moment in the last couple of years, I'm so proud of her. And also, she's just so kind and like took time out of her day, first of all, to come meet the baby. She was holding the baby and like, I was so like postpartum sad and she was just so encouraging to me. So she's one of my best friends in the industry. And
0: that was Lauren Elena talking about her friendship with Lainey Wilson. Here is Lauren now. It's her latest, All My Exes, on She's Country.

Harlan. We are celebrating the incredible women of country music, and still to come on She's Country, we are talking with Ashley Cook. We are also going to talk all about a few number one hits. That is coming up on She's Country.

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Welcome back to She's Country. My name is Emily Harlan. 3 hours celebrating the incredible women of country music. We do this every weekend, so I'm so glad you are here hanging out with me. It is Stella Lefty now, Boston, on She's Country. On the train.

right, it's Emily. You are listening to She's Country. And coming up next, we are going to talk about the song that was number one in October of 2020. What do you think it was? I'm going to give you a hint. This artist, her initials, first and last name, are the same. We are talking about it next on She's Country. But first, the latest from Carter Faith. Nothing.

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1: I'd just love to create something to know that I'm going to leave something in the world today that wasn't there yesterday.
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back to She's Country. My name is Emily Harlan, and it is time for She's Number One on She's Country. We are throwing it back to the year 2020. What a wild year, right? Well, the song that was number one in October of 2020 was The Bones, Maren Morris, that we just heard.

listening to She's Country. My name is Emily Harlan, and coming up next, we are going to hear from Ashley Cook. Trust me, you do not want to miss out on this conversation. That is next right here on She's Country. But first, it's the latest from Carly Pearce and Riley Green. If I don't leave, I'm going to stay.

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0: to She's Country. My name is Emily Harlan, and I chatted with Ashley Cook recently, and I asked her, you know, when you put out new music, you drop a new album, what are you hoping that listeners and that fans take away from your music?
1: That's a great question. I think the two emotions that I love to feel personally when I listen to music are, like, freedom. Like, when I'm heading to the lake and my windows are down and I just feel like there's, like, this bigness and this freedom to how the music makes me feel. I want them to feel that. Just feels like almost nostalgic meets hyper aware of your surroundings. It's like this, you know, interesting juxtaposition of the two. And I really want them to feel that. And I also want them to feel, like if they put the name of their ex in the song, it would also be that story too. Like, I want them to feel, cause I know, I mean, we all have very similar experiences. I know people have experienced a very similar guy to who I just ended a relationship with. Like, I know that people experience the same being cheated on or being not fully chosen or, you know, all of the things that we've all gone

0: gone through and been frustrated by and felt like we're alone in. I want people to play this record, play any of my music and feel like they go, oh, wow, she gets it. She's saying it in a way that is a little different than how I would say it in a really beautiful, poetic, artistic way, but she gets it. Like, she's been there. And so I don't feel so alone. And that just is important to me.
1: That was Ashley Cook talking about what she hopes listeners and fans take away from her music. And I loved that answer from her so much. Here she is now. It's Baby Blues on She's Country.
2: Baby.

My name is Emily Harlan. Thank you so much for listening and joining me for She's Country. Put a reminder in your phone. Every weekend, we celebrate the incredible women of country music. I think it's so important. So make sure you join me next weekend right here for She's Country.

0: She's country, celebrating the ladies who bring the soul to country.
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2: Fall finally arrives this weekend. Hello, South Valley. It's going to be breezy at times, increasing clouds throughout the weekend, and it's going to lead to light showers possible on Sunday into early Monday morning. Temperatures will be dropping significantly for that duration, moving from the mid-80s to the mid-70s, with overnight lows dipping from the mid-50s to as low as the upper 40s, and it looks like Monday may actually have high temperatures as low as the upper 60s. It does get warmer after that. With the Central Valley's most accurate forecast, I'm KC24 Chief Meteorologist AJ Fox.
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1: 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Da da da da da.
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1: Hold on, boy. You don't get to choose that.
2: Okay, I'll go with it.
1: No,
2: I'm going 50-50 chance.
1: No, you're good. Albert Einstein.
2: Famous German.
1: So good. 100% so far.
3: How about E. coli?
2: Famous germ.
1: Man, you're good. Heidi Klum.
2: Famous germ.
1: I like how you're buzzing in. That's good.
3: German or a germ?
2: German.
3: Woo! There she is. Okay, how about streptococcus?
1: Streptococcus.
3: That gives you strep throat. Yep.
1: And we would have took either because he's a famous rapper.
2: That's a germ.
1: That is a germ. Yay, congratulations.
3: But you just won two tickets to the Russell Dickerson concert.
1: Woo.
2: All right.
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1: Fall finally arrives this weekend. Hello, South Valley. It's going to be breezy at times, increasing clouds throughout the weekend, and it's going to lead to light showers possible on Sunday into early Monday morning. Temperatures will be dropping significantly for that duration, moving from the mid-80s to the mid-70s, with overnight lows dipping from the mid-50s to as low as the upper 40s, and it looks like Monday may actually have high temperatures as low as the upper 60s. It does get warmer after that. With the Central Valley's most accurate forecast, I'm KC24 Chief Meteorologist AJ.

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0: fall finally arrives this weekend. Hello, South Valley. It's going to be breezy at times, increasing clouds throughout the weekend, and it's going to lead to light showers possible on Sunday into early Monday morning. Temperatures will be dropping significantly for that duration, moving from the mid-80s to the mid-70s, with overnight lows dipping from the mid-50s to as low as the upper 40s, and it looks like Monday may actually have high temperatures as low as the upper 60s. It does get warmer after that. With the Central Valley's most accurate forecast, I'm KC 24 Chief Meteorologist AJ Fox.
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ranch man, hotter than the red on a cattle brand, 'cause she's a gold digger with a quick trigger, a cast iron skillet swinging lid flipper. Now he's a double wide on the county line, sipping on a six pack of Lone Star Light. She did him dirty, took him

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2: Fall finally arrives this weekend. Hello, South Valley. It's going to be breezy at times, increasing clouds throughout the weekend, and it's going to lead to light showers possible on Sunday into early Monday morning. Temperatures will be dropping significantly for that duration, moving from the mid-80s to the mid-70s, with overnight lows dipping from the mid-50s to as low as the upper 40s, and it looks like Monday may actually have high temperatures as low as the upper 60s. It does get warmer after that. With the Central Valley's most accurate forecast, I'm KC24 Chief Meteorologist AJ Fox.
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Gnarly Mornings, 106.7 K Jug Country. I like how Jason Aldean writes songs when he's talking to whiskey glass. Now, Dylan Scott's got this one where he's writing a letter to a big city. Starts out, "Dear big city, I love you, Dylan Scott."

0: you know what day it is today? Today's Monday.
1: So, Columbus Day.
2: Yeah, what about it?
3: What are you guys doing?
1: Celebrating Columbus Day.
4: What's your policy on Columbus Day?
1: Columbus Day. Thoughts?
5: Celebrating?
6: Yeah, I'm just working.
7: You are Columbus and I am America. Discover me.
8: Let the show begin.
9: There it is. There it is. How do you feel about Columbus Day? I don't know.
10: I don't know.
9: When I was a little kid, it was like we just celebrated and we had a day off from school.
10: Yeah, exactly.
9: And they took that away from us, so now you have to
10: work. No, today's off.
9: For, well, banks, right?
10: I don't know who celebrates
9: government?
10: It, really, but I know school's out.
9: School's out? No school for you? Oh.
10: Dominic's school's out.
9: Nice.
10: I know.
9: So is he just going to stay home and think about sailors?
10: Probably not. He's going to want to play home or stay home and play video games.
9: That's right.
10: I'm sure of it.
9: There it is. Well, it's Columbus Day or Indigenous Day, right?
10: Uh-huh.
9: So all those things. And it's also Girls in Guitar Week. We're going to be talking to Karen Hester, who is our Dolly Parton impersonator. Today she's traveling, so we're going to catch her at the airport or something, maybe. So,
10: I love that. I can't wait to talk to her.
9: Yes, it's going to be fun. Plus, we got all the prizes and everything that you can bid on at Girls and Guitars. A lot of stuff. A lot more than I thought.
10: There's a whole list of opportunities for people to get some really cool stuff.
9: And that's happening on Wednesday. So if you want to get tickets, go to foxvisalia.org.
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2: 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There's a hit and run, no injuries on Avenue 184 at Road 64. Another on Orange Bell Drive at Avenue 196. Collision on Idaho Avenue just east of 9th. And a traffic hazard on 99 southbound at the Manning off ramp. Keep it safe and slow for the cone zones.
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5: 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Here's Will Quarum.
6: California could be heading into a much wetter winter, and the state's new water chief says we need to be able to capture it. DWR Director Thomas Gibson says a strong El Nino can bring more water to California, creating both flood concerns and an opportunity to recharge groundwater. That's especially important in the Central Valley, where farmers are dealing with groundwater limits under the SGMA. Gibson said the state needs to maximize available water while bringing groundwater use back into balance. He also points to projects like Sites Reservoir and the Delta Conveyance Project as part of California's future water strategy. Bottom line, if the rain comes, the big question for Central Valley Ag is how much of that water can we actually capture and put back in the ground.
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0: 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What's coming up on the Nashville scene, Trisha Dean?
1: One of our favorite country stars. 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
0: Ooh.
1: And still does it today.

0: 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Oh, it's that time. It can only mean one thing.
1: Hey, y'all, it's Riley Green, and here's Trisha Dean with the Nashville scene on KJUG Country.
2: Well, Miss Ella Langley, she had a scary weekend in Tulsa, Oklahoma. I'm sure we've all heard by now that Friday night she had to cancel her concert because a caller warned of potential gunfire and bombs at the venue.
0: Come on, man.
2: I know. So not only did you ruin it for thousands of people, right? They got babysitters. They went out to dinner. They did all the things. And I know she felt so bad, but she said the safety of her fans is what is important. Yeah. A ticket can be replaced, but a life cannot. So
0: that's crazy.
2: I know. And to ruin all of that for all those folks, I bet that broke her heart. Riley Green, ladies, there's something that make you think twice before leaving that comment on Riley Green's Instagram. He actually reads his own stuff.
1: I've just seen so much value in saying things the way I would say them, you know? I mean, I still run my Instagram. I remember my camera guy, Sam, one time, I was toying with letting him kind of handle it, and he posted something for me, and I called him. I was like, man, what are you doing? You put a semicolon in the text. My fans know I don't know what a semicolon is. I still don't know what it does, you know? The comma with a dot over the top of it. And it's just about saying things the way you would say them.
2: I don't even know what a semicolon does anymore.
0: I don't, but I know that the dot above it is called a tittle. I don't know why I know that, but I know that.
2: Really?
0: That's a tittle.
2: Okay, well, there we are. We'll have to think of what the heck that means here in
0: America. I don't know what a semicolon does, but I know there's a tittle involved.
2: Maybe I think it's a longer pause. I don't know. There's folks out there being like, teachers are losing their minds right now. Sorry, teachers.
0: I think it means just keep talking about anything forever.
2: Dolly Parton, she recorded a Welsh version of Jolene.
3: Jolene, Jolene, Jolene, Jolene.
0: Semicolon there.

0: Isn't that nice?
1: Because he's Welsh.
0: He is Welsh. So in August of 2025, Dolly recorded these bilingual versions so folks could correlate with her. And I think that's amazing. She had to have known that she was kind of on her way.
1: And she said, I'm going out working.
0: Were they working 9 to 5?
1: You're going to hear Jolie in every language.
0: Yes.
1: And then... click, click.
0: Even in the indigenous language. All right.
1: Happy Indigenous Day.
0: Yes. I'm Trisha Dean, and that's your Nashville scene.
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3: Below normal temperatures to start the week. Good morning, South Valley. Happy Monday. Partly cloudy, but clearing some through the day with highs in the low 70s. Mostly clear tonight. Overnight lows in the low 40s. Sunny and a little warmer Tuesday with highs in the low to mid 70s. Later in the week, another warming trend. 80s return Thursday with highs possibly reaching into the low 90s this weekend. In Tulare, expect a high of 70. Overnight low of 43. Hanford's high also 70. Overnight low 42 degrees. With the Central Valley's most accurate forecast, I'm KC24 Chief Meteorologist, AJ Fox.
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0: Naughty Mornings, 106.7K, Jug Country. Happy Christopher Cross Day. I'm Christopher Columbus Day. Christopher Cross is a sale. He sails, but he's not the one we celebrate.
1: Chris Cross will make you jump, jump. I remember that song.
0: That one too.

0: Johnny Mornings, 106.7 Cajun Country. There's this poor guy that's his dad passes away, and he's trying to get a job, so he goes to his dad's house to use the printer, and all hell broke loose.
1: Looking for a job right now, and I'm trying to print up my resume, and my deceased father has left a printer at home, and I'm like, okay, cool, I'm going to check out the printer. And the printer's like, hey, we're connected to the old Wi-Fi. I'm like, all right, cool, we have new Wi-Fi. After it's done updating, it's like, hey, by the way, you need to sign in with your HP account. I'm like, an account for a printer? All right, whatever. I make an account. It's like, oh, sorry, you need the app. And the app's like, hey, you're not connected to the Wi-Fi network properly. And then by the time it's updated, it's like, oh, by the way, this is registered to your father's account. You're going to have to call support. And then by the time I'm done with that, it's finally ready to set up. And then I find out that you need to pay $8 a month to use the printer. Are you serious right now? Like, I know it's something small, but what... A subscription to use the device that's already in my house? Are you serious?
0: Jeez, can you imagine? And that's like when you have to change your password or whatever. I'm the worst.
2: Yes, you are.
0: I am worse than normal. Like,
2: yep.
0: Mm-hmm. You just asked me the other day, you go, what was that password? I go, no idea.
2: I know. You don't write it down when you change it. You're like, change it to this random thing.
0: It's right here. I think I got it locked in.
2: It's definitely locked.
0: Don't have it. Yeah, don't have it. Well, I mean, but okay, the guy, he's trying to print a resume.
2: Uh-huh.
0: He has to go through 19 steps.
2: Yep, just to print it out.
0: And it's not under his name. So we got to go to probate court to
2: Right? And release the information so I can have the dang printer.
0: So I can print this paper.
2: Right.
0: Jeez Louise. But that's the way things are going, man. Everything's subscription-based.
2: Yeah, I just want to plug it in and print it out.
0: Well, you used to be able to buy, like, a printer.
2: Uh-huh.
0: And then it was in your house and you do whatever you want.
2: Right.
0: Never leave me alone.
2: No subscription needed.
0: A toaster. Can you imagine your refrigerator? Everything. But like, computer programs used to be that way.
2: Uh-huh.
0: And now you don't get a disc anymore.
2: No.
0: No, you've got to sign up and pay a monthly fee.
2: Yep. And then you have to get the app.
0: It's a scam. Back when Columbus discovered America, it was different. Happy Columbus Day.
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2: Traffic is brought to you by Nissan of Visalia. There's a hit and run, no injuries on Avenue 184 at Road 64. Another on Orange Bell Drive at Avenue 196. Collision on Idaho Avenue just east of 9th. And a traffic hazard on 99 southbound at the Manning off ramp. Keep it safe and slow for the cone zones.
3: 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Snowstorm? Done. Let me make this snow angel, then I'll putt. Thick fog? Absolutely. 115-degree heat wave with hurricane-force winds. Hey, good luck, Steve. Or dial it back to sunny, 72, and perfect at Mulligan's. The forecast is whatever you want it to be. 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
1: Who can we trust to protect our children? 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
2: I'm David Valadao. 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

0: 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Coming up, we're talking about all the new auction items for the girls and guitars. Like what? What's some examples?
1: A Carrie Underwood guitar, Riley Green, and they're all signed.
0: That guitar's green. Is that LG? Oh, no, it's Riley Green.
2: Hey, girl. What's up? I know it's late, but I knew you'd pick it up. Nah.

0: Gnarly Mornings 106.7 K Jug Country. We are getting ready for Wednesday Girls and Guitar. It's happening Wednesday, October 14th, 7 o'clock. Tickets are still available, or you can win them right here. We got that going for you. Visalia Fox Theater with Dolly Parton tribute starring Karen Hester as Dolly, plus Bells, son of Jolene, and Tori Rose. We're very excited about this, and we're so excited. Trisha Dean has been calculating all the auction items. We have so many things going on.
1: Oh, they're coming at our ears over here. A trip to Dollywood. Eagles at the Sphere in Vegas. Kenny Chesney and Eric Church in Chicago.
0: I mean, so these are like hotel and flights and everything.
1: All the
0: couple days. This is awesome.
1: Dolly Parton Storyteller Hotel in Nashville. That, I mean,
0: yes,
1: is a trip all in itself. And then a trip to Stagecoach.
0: Yeah, so all these things are available. And all goes to raise money for Cahuilla Health Rest Center. So it's a good cause.
1: Yes, and we have guitars coming out of our ears that are signed by a whole bunch of our favorite peeps.
0: Carrie Underwood, I saw Josh Ross's, and I think Ronnie Green's is coming today.
1: Blake Shelton.
0: I probably shouldn't say that because people try to rob our UPS guys.
1: I know, right? Don't hack the Amazon drivers.
0: I don't know what that is.
1: Or not Amazon, UPS, yeah.
0: All of them. Whoever's delivering it. But so this is very cool. There's a lot of cool things. We needed to be a part of this.
1: Mm-hmm.
0: And I noticed today you brought in two boxes of costumes.
1: Yes, they're outfits. They're not costumes.
0: I mean outfits, so.
1: Yes, we'll be changing quite a few times in between things.
0: You held it up to me. I go, I think I can get in there. All right. We're going to try. So we're going to have a little fashion show. I might need a shoehorn, but we're going to do this.
1: Heck no. We're going to look great.
0: All right. So Wednesday, get your tickets. Easy. 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
4: Traffic is brought to you by Nissan of Visalia. There's a hit and run, no injuries on Avenue 184 at Road 64. Another on Orange Bell Drive at Avenue 196. Collision on Idaho Avenue just east of 9th. And a traffic hazard on 99 southbound at the Manning off-ramp. Keep it safe and slow for the car.

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0: Valley Mornings 106.7 K-Jug Country. It is time for the good, the bad, and the ugly, where we scoured the internet to find something good, something bad, and something ugly.
1: Well, the good today, here's a story that definitely will restore your faith in humanity. I know it did me. An 18-year-old little guy in Arizona, I call him little guy, He spotted an elderly man struggling to cross the street. So he stopped and literally gave the man the shoes off of his own feet. And so he didn't stop there. He helped him pick up his medication, make sure he got home safely. But it turned out that this 80-year-old man just lost his wife 2 weeks earlier.
0: Oh, my gosh.
1: Yeah, the two struck up a friendship and plan to stay in touch from here on out.
0: Oh, that's really cool.
1: Mm-hmm.
0: You know what? When you see someone like that, be nice. Be human.
1: Yeah.
0: I like that. And the bad news, well, there's a dumb criminal apparently had a real craving for sausage. A 30-year-old man in England has been charged after allegedly stealing 600 pounds of sausage from stores. So it's not a one-time stop. You think he steals it by putting them in his pants, all right? So in his skinny jeans. I would think you might want to get another pair of jeans, like maybe baggy ones.
1: Yeah, easily.
0: Skinny jeans are not really meant for stealing sausage.
1: No, because there'd be little bulges everywhere, around your legs.
0: Like six of them.
1: Ding, ding, ding, ding.
0: All right. What do you got going there, sir?
1: 6 pounds of sausage.
0: Well, they caught him, though. And the question is, how much sausage can you put in a skinny jean? And second, do you sell it afterwards? Do you think catch him?
1: Absolutely not.
0: No, let's just let that go.
1: The ugly today, well, this dumb criminal is right here in the Central Valley.
0: Oh.
1: Yes, the bank in Modesto hopped in an Uber after he robbed it. Yes.
0: Really?
1: The Uber made his getaway, but where did he go? Straight to the Chicken Ranch Casino to gamble the stolen cash.
0: Chicken Ranch Casino?
1: Yes.
0: I never even heard of it.
1: I have not heard of it either. But
0: I've heard of the Bunny Ranch, but it's not a casino.
1: It's not a casino. So investigators tracked his rideshare records and caught up with him just hours later.
0: Wait, so he robbed a bank and had an Uber waiting for him?
1: Yep. And then he headed right to the casino.
0: And did the blue dye explode on both of them?
1: I sure hope so.
0: All right. There it is. Oh, by the way, if you want to win some tickets right now to Girls and Guitars, I got an idea.
1: Yeah.
0: Why don't you call right now?
1: Ooh, yes. 559-622-1440.
0: Off to Girls and Guitars we go. Call now. 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
3: Below normal temperatures to start the week. Good morning, South Valley. Happy Monday. Partly cloudy, but clearing some through the day with highs in the low 70s. Mostly clear tonight.

Overnight lows in the low 40s. Sunny and a little warmer Tuesday with highs in the low to mid 70s. Later in the week, another warming trend. 80s return Thursday with highs possibly reaching into the low 90s this weekend. In Tulare, expect a high of 70. Overnight low of 43. Hanford's high also 70. Overnight low 42 degrees. With the Central Valley's most accurate forecast, I'm KC24 Chief Meteorologist AJ Fox.

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1: I'd just love to create something to know that I'm going to leave something in the world today that wasn't there yesterday.
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0: Hi, K-Jug, who is this?
1: This is Steven.
0: Steven, do you want to play for Girls and Guitar Tickets?
1: Yeah, why not?
0: All right, the game is simple, Steven. It's called, is this a real auction item or is it something stupid we just made up? Okay?
1: All right, sounds good.
0: All right.
2: How about a Carrie Underwood signed guitar?
0: Is that something we're going to auction off?
1: That's a real auction item.
0: Yes, it is. How about a life-size statue of Trish and I made out of Gouda cheese?
1: Ooh, sounds real, but I'm going to go with a fake one.
0: Okay, that's good.
2: How about tickets or a trip to see the Eagles at the Sphere in Las Vegas?
1: That sounds awesome. That's got to be real.
2: Yeah.
0: How about a trip to see the ostriches in Minkler?
1: Ooh. No, not real.
0: You win! Congratulations! You're going to go to Girls and Guitar this Wednesday to see a celebration of Dolly Parton, and it's going to be a great time.
1: Amazing. Thank you.

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1: Traffic is brought to you by Nissan of Visalia. There's an accident southbound 99 at the Avenue 24 off-ramp. Car fire on State Route 145 at West Cam. And a collision with injuries on Henderson Road at Brawley. The hit and run on Avenue 184 at Road 64 is still active. Keep it safe and slow for the cone zones.
2: 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Did you hear what happened at Burke and Mineral King? 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
0: So, what happened to David Valadao?
1: He turned his back on the Valley.
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Gnarly Mornings 106.7 KJUG Country. We're about to talk with Karen Hester, who plays Dolly for us Wednesday for Girls and Guitars. And I guarantee she's going to belt this one out. I Will Always Love You. Dolly Parton on KJUG.

Monday mornings, 106.7 K-Jug Country. Up next, we're going to talk to Karen Hester as Dolly Parton. She's going to be here Wednesday by Sally Fox Theater. We're going to talk to her next.

0: Cajun country. We are honored to talk to Karen Hester, who is our Dolly Parton impersonator, who will be here Wednesday for Girls and Guitars. Who is, I think, at an airport right now. Is that what's going on, Karen?
1: Yes, I'm actually in DFW. For anyone who doesn't know, that's Dallas-Fort Worth Airport.
0: Nice. Nice. So here's the deal. On October 14th, Girls and Guitars, we have Bells that's coming. Tori Rose. And Bells is the last one to sing a song with.

0: with Dolly Parton. And then we have Karen Hester, who we're talking to right now. And Karen, you've been on the Legends show. And you, what is your official title? What do you call yourself?
1: I call myself, my show, Karen as Dolly.
0: Karen as Dolly.
1: My name, of course, is, Karen Hester. You can find me that way, too.
2: What age did you come to realize that you sound like Dolly?
1: It was late in life. Now, I grew up watching Hee Haw. Anyone's in my age group will know what I'm talking about. I was a kid, though. I was really little. But that's what we did on Saturday nights at my granny's house. We laid in the floor and everybody was supposed to be quiet or go outside because we were watching Hee Haw. So that was kind of...
0: We're 45 minutes from Bakersfield where Buck Owens is.
1: Really?
0: Yeah, that's super important around here.
1: I'm a Hee Haw fan and I wish they would bring it back.
0: I think that's a great
1: that
0: idea.
1: That was my first exposure. Yeah, I think so too. But now, that was where I got my exposure to country music.
0: Mm-hmm.
1: Of course, I knew Dolly. I listened to Dolly and other country music artists. I became a true country music artist fan, probably more so in the late 80s and early 90s. I sang a lot of gospel music prior to that. Recording some original music, and that's when someone said, you know, the way you just said that and sang that kind of sounded like Dolly. But I didn't pick up on that till later in life. And then I was doing a show in Myrtle Beach, and they needed celebrity characters. And they were like, who can you do? And I said, you know, I could probably do Dolly. And that's where it took off from.
2: How long does it take you to transform into that full Dolly experience?
1: It takes me about 2 hours.
0: So it's not just like, boom, here we go.
1: No. I could run into you on the street and you would never know that I was the one just on stage.
0: So we had all kinds of auction items. Like
2: a Carrie Underwood signed guitar. Also, Riley Green and Blake Shelton sent over one. And Dollywood, a trip to Dollywood.
1: Well, I think that's amazing and so important. I've done a lot of fundraising functions. And just like Dolly, I mean, her heart was very, very true in giving back and also in donating to charities. So much so that a lot of times she made donations and did things behind the scenes that she never wanted publicity for.
0: Right.
1: So what you've heard is only just a drop in the bucket as to what she actually did do.
0: Did you ever get a chance to meet her?
1: I did. In 2013 at Hollywood, it was backstage. It was my 5 seconds of standing in front of her. It was a little longer than that, but that's kind of what it felt like. It was very brief.
0: Yeah.
1: I was introduced to her, told her wonderful show, and it was very nice to meet her, and off I went. I mean, when you're standing there face to face, you're kind of crazy. And a lot of people go, oh, did you tell her what you do? And I'm like, no. I was like, I kind of felt a little weird. I said, I wasn't sure how to say, hey, I dress up and sing and act like you.
0: People think I'm you sometimes. Yeah, I can see that.
1: I feel like she would have went, that's nice, security.
2: So, hey, Karen, we've got 5 outfit changes for me and Charlie to do in between little takes and introducing the folks.
0: Because we're encouraging people to dress like Dolly, and I'm not going to be dressed like Dolly. Although I thought about...
1: No, I think you should.
0: I was going to be gnarly...
1: At least put a wig on.
0: Gnarly Parton.
1: I love it.
0: But
1: oh my goodness,
0: we got Dolly inspired outfits we're gonna wear. So, you know, as I gotten older, my doppelganger is probably Doc from Back to the Future or Einstein, which is not that good of a look, but that's what I guess I look like.
1: Oh, I don't believe that a minute, Charlie. I don't believe that. But I will tell you, Doc is my favorite character.
0: Oh,
1: Back to the Future. So I love that movie.
0: Well, it's funny because you're playing at the Fox Theater, and it kind of has that feel of the Fox, like the clock tower and stuff. So maybe we do some reenactment too. I'll jump in there as Doc.
1: Oh, that would be great. Let's do it.
0: I always thought Brad Pitt would play me.
2: No, it was so close, but not.
1: I'm all for it.
0: See, Trish, she's nice.
1: You be Doc and Dolly can come back in time.
0: Doc and Dolly. That could be a whole new thing. Forget Kenny.
1: Yeah, that's it.
0: Did you ever think about, I don't know, making out with a Burt Reynolds lookalike?
1: No, I've never thought about that, but thanks for putting that thought in my head.
0: I just want to put that in the world there.

0: for you.
1: Well, there you go.
0: I've known you for almost 4 minutes now, and I can already tell just by your spirit, your fun, your Dolly-ism, but also your Karen-ness, too. I feel it. And
2: we are so excited to meet you this Wednesday at Girls and Guitars.
1: Oh, I'm very excited about it. I'm really looking forward to it. And I've breezed through Visalia before, and it's a beautiful area. I'm definitely looking forward to meeting Bells and Tori Rose. They're amazing. I've been listening to their stuff, and they're incredible. They're absolutely incredible. So people don't want to miss it. Come on out and have some fun with us.
0: And win a trip to Dollywood. It's that easy.
2: Karen Hester, go ahead and lock us out.
1: Well, hello, y'all. 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
2: Traffic is brought to you by Nissan of Visalia. There's an accident southbound 99 at the Avenue 24 off-ramp. Car fire on State Route 145 at West Cam. And a collision with injuries on Henderson Road at Brawley. The hit and run on Avenue 184 at Road 64 is still active. Keep it safe and slow for the cones.

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5: California could be heading into a much wetter winter, and the state's new water chief says we need to be able to capture it. DWR Director Thomas Gibson says a strong El Nino can bring more water to California, creating both flood concerns and an opportunity to recharge groundwater. That's especially important in the Central Valley, where farmers are dealing with groundwater limits under the SGMA. Gibson said the state needs to maximize available water while bringing groundwater use back into balance. He also points to projects like Sites Reservoir and the Delta Conveyance Project as part of California's future water strategy. Bottom line, if the rain comes, the big question for Central Valley Ag is how much of that water can we actually capture and put back in the ground.
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0: Darling Mornings 106.7 K-Jug Country. It is time for What the What?
1: Well, today's What the What has me asking, who designed this bathroom? So a woman posted a video claiming that she found a TJ Maxx restroom that had several toilets lined up side by side, but no, like, stalls, no doors, no nothing.
0: Really?
1: In the women's bathroom. Is this common in the men's bathroom?
0: No, they have partitions.
1: And the door.
0: Yeah.
1: Uh-huh. Well, this girl told her mom, no, this is really what happened.
2: Guys, the funniest part of this entire video is my mom does not believe that really exists.
3: It's AI.
2: I made up this video.
3: You guys tell me all the time that I don't...
2: It's not... I went to TJ Maxx today. I could not believe it.
0: Oh, it's AI. It's always AI.
1: So I have not been into a bathroom where the stalls in the women's bathroom don't have doors.
0: Well, if you go to England, their doors go all the way to like 1 inch from the ground.
1: As they should.
0: Like, it's super... It's private.
1: Yeah, because people and their kids would be looking under and you're all, hey.
0: But I say, if you want to work on your relationship, try the two-holer. Yes, it's a couple's toilet where you guys can sit next to each other as you do your business. It's a two-holer for couples. America says, let's go. Honey, come on in.
1: I am not holding your hand while we poo.
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0: Come on, we're partners. It's all right. We'll be back-to-back. We didn't see anything. That's a great idea. It's K-Jug.
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3: Below normal temperatures to start the week. Good morning, South Valley. Happy Monday. Partly cloudy, but clearing some through the day with highs in the low 70s. Mostly clear tonight. Overnight lows in the low 40s. Sunny and a little warmer Tuesday with highs in the low to mid 70s. Later in the week, another warming trend. 80s return Thursday with highs possibly reaching into the low 90s this weekend. In Tulare, expect a high of 70. Overnight low of 43. Hanford's high also 70. Overnight low 42 degrees. With the Central Valley's most accurate forecast, I'm KC24 Chief Meteorologist AJ Fox.
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0: Gnarly Mornings, 106.7 KJUG Country. When Trish is not picking up bodies off the streets as an ambulance driver, she is also a wedding photographer. And one of your jobs is to capture all those moments, right?
1: Yeah, all the little moments that people may not see or they forget.
0: Well, do you have any little tricks? Like you're trying to get the mother-in-law crying, or I don't know. Is there things that you...
1: I love to get the dad seeing the daughter for the first time, or vice versa, mom seeing the son. Because they usually always cry. It's great.
0: Well, there's a song. It's new. And this Shane Gillis actually sings it, and a couple guys from Saturday Night Live. And it's about the dad at the wedding when he's at the reception. He's watching his daughter dance with her husband.
1: Okay.
0: And it's so romantic because this is what's going through his head.
2: As

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2: 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There's an accident southbound 99 at the Avenue 24 off-ramp. Car fire on State Route 145 at West Cam. And a collision with injuries on Henderson Road at Brawley. The hit and run on Avenue 184 at Road 64 is still active. Keep it safe and slow for the cone zones.
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Hey, y'all, it's Cody Johnson, and you're listening to the Gnarly Morning Show with Gnarly Charlie. Ow, ow, ow. Cut my throat. K-Jug Country. He's a ranch hand in a pinch, man. Hotter than the red on the cattle brand. Cause she's a gold digger with a quick trigger. A cast iron

0: Charlie Mornings, 106.7 KJUG Country. Oh, it's that time. It can only mean one thing.
1: Hey, y'all, it's Riley Green, and here's Trisha Dean with the Nashville scene on KJUG Country.
2: Well, Miss Ella Langley, she had a scary weekend in Tulsa, Oklahoma. I'm sure we've all heard by now that Friday night she had to cancel her concert because a caller warned of potential gunfire and bombs at the venue.
0: Come on, man.
2: I know. So not only did you ruin it for thousands of people, right? They got babysitters. They went out to dinner. They did all the things. And I know she felt so bad, but she said the safety of her fans is what is important. Yeah. A ticket can be replaced, but a life cannot. So
0: that's crazy.
2: I know. And to ruin all of that for all those folks, I bet that broke her heart. Riley Green, ladies, there's something that make you think twice before leaving that comment on Riley Green's Instagram. He actually reads his own stuff.
1: I've just seen so much value in saying things the way I would say them, you know? I mean, I still run my Instagram. I remember my camera guy, Sam, one time, I was toying with letting him kind of handle it, and he posted something for me, and I called him. I was like, man, what are you doing? You put a semicolon in the text. My fans know I don't know what a semicolon, I still don't know what it does, you know, the comma with a dot over the top of it. And it's just about saying things the way you would say them.
2: I don't even know what a semicolon does anymore.
0: I don't, but I know that the dot above it is called a tittle. I don't know why I know that, but I know that.
2: Really?
0: That's a tittle.
2: Okay, well, there we are. We'll have to think of what the heck that means here in a minute.
0: I don't know what a semicolon does, but I know there's a tittle involved.
2: Maybe I think it's a longer pause. I don't know. There's folks out there being like, teachers are losing their minds.

0: Yes. Right now. Sorry, Danger.
1: I think it means just keep talking about anything forever.
0: Dolly Parton, she recorded a Welsh version of Jolene.
2: Jolene, Jolene, Jolene, Jolene. Hang out on me, I'm starting to feel the light.
1: All right. She did a semicolon there.

0: Because he's Welsh.
1: So in August of 2025, Dolly recorded these bilingual versions so folks could correlate with her. And I think that's amazing. She had to have known that she was kind of on her way.
0: And she said, I'm going out working.
1: Were they working 9 to 5?
0: You're going to hear Jolie in every language.
1: Yes.
0: And then, click, click.
1: Even in the indigenous language. All right.
0: Happy Indigenous Day.
1: Yes. I'm Trisha Dean, and that's your Nashville scene.
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0: Charlie Mornings 106.7 K Jug Country. We are getting ready for Wednesday Girls and Guitar. It's happening Wednesday, October 14th, 7 o'clock. Tickets are still available, or you can win them right here. We've got that going for you. Visalia Fox Theater with Dolly Parton tribute, starring Karen Hester as Dolly, plus Bells, son of Jolene, and Tori Rose. We're very excited about this. And we're so excited. Trisha Dean has been calculating all the auction items. We have so many things going on.
1: Oh, they're coming at our ears over here. A trip to Dollywood. Eagles at the Sphere in Vegas. Kenny Chesney and Eric Church in Chicago.
0: I mean, so these are like hotel and flights and everything.
1: A couple days.
0: This is awesome.
1: Dolly Parton Storyteller Hotel in Nashville. That, I mean,
0: yes,
1: is a trip all in itself. And then a trip to Stagecoach.
0: Yeah, so all these things are available. And all goes to raise money for Cahuilla Health Rest Center. So it's a good cause.
1: Yes, and we have guitars coming out of our ears that are signed by a whole bunch of our favorite peeps.
0: Carrie Underwood, I saw Josh Ross's, and I think Ronnie Green's is coming today.
1: Blake Shelton.
0: I probably shouldn't say that because people try to rob our UPS guys.
1: I know, right? Don't hack the Amazon drivers.
0: I don't know what that is.
1: Or not Amazon, UPS, yeah.
0: All of them. Whoever's delivering it. But so this is very cool. There's a lot of cool things. We need to be a part of this.
1: Mm-hmm.
0: And I noticed today you brought in two boxes of costumes.
1: Yes, they're outfits. They're not costumes.
0: I mean outfits, so.
1: Yes, we'll be changing quite a few times in between things.
0: You held it up to me. I go, I think I can get it there. All right. We're going to try. So we're going to have a little fashion show. I might need a shoehorn, but we're going to do this.
1: Heck no. We're going to look great.
0: All right. So Wednesday, get your tickets. Easy. FoxVisalia.org. Come hang out with us for a good cause with K-Jug.
2: Below normal temperatures to start the week. Good morning, South Valley. Happy Monday. Partly cloudy, but clearing some through the day with highs in the low 70s. Mostly clear tonight. Overnight lows in the low 40s. Sunny and a little warmer Tuesday with highs in the low to mid 70s. Later in the week, another warming trend. 80s return Thursday with highs possibly reaching into the low 90s this weekend. In Tulare, expect a high of 70. Overnight low of 43. Hanford's high also 70. Overnight low 42 degrees. With the Central Valley's most accurate forecast, I'm KC24 Chief Meteorologist, AJ Fox.
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Bells is going to be here Wednesday with Bells on. Here she is with Dolly Parton. You son of Jolene. 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

106.7 K-Jug Country with Co Wetzel, getting some help from Ella Langley. I'm Vicki Pepper. Coming up, one of the writers on Bailey Zimmerman's Rockin' a Hard Place, Jacob Hackworth, is next on K-Jug Country.

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3: 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Here's Will Quarum.
4: California could be heading into a much wetter winter, and the state's new water chief says we need to be able to capture it. DWR Director Thomas Gibson says a strong El Nino can bring more water to California, creating both flood concerns and an opportunity to recharge groundwater. That's especially important in the Central Valley, where farmers are dealing with groundwater limits under the SGMA. Gibson said the state needs to maximize available water while bringing groundwater use back into balance. He also points to projects like Sites Reservoir and the Delta Conveyance Project as part of California's future water strategy. Bottom line, if the rain comes, the big question for Central Valley Ag is how much of that water can we actually capture and put back in the ground.
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0: 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I'm Vicky Pepper. 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

106.7 K-Jug Country, Lainey Wilson performed at the GMA Dove Awards over the weekend. Next month, she'll host the CMA Awards, for which she is also nominated for Entertainer of the Year and Female Vocalist of the Year.

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2: Hi, K-Jug. Who's this?
3: Good morning. This is Jessica. I can't believe you guys answered.
2: I can because I did it. You ready to win some girls and guitar tickets for this Wednesday at the Fox Theater?
3: Awesome.
2: Okay. It's time for the honking challenge. If you do this, you win.
3: Oh, my God. Are you serious?
2: I am so serious. All you got to do is honk your horn.
3: All right. Right now?
2: Yeah. Let me hear it. That's a little good toot-toot. Congratulations.
4: And the person in front of her just had a heart attack.
3: I know, because the light. I'm literally at a red light. I never win anything.
4: Well, I love that.
2: Can't say that now.
4: Nope. Yeah. Gnarly Mornings. On

106.7 K Jug Country with a Lainey Wilson song that features John Mayer on guitar. I'm Vicky Pepper. Coming up, a guy nominated for the CMA's Album of the Year this year, Parker McCollum, is next on K.

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7: KJUG Ag Bites are brought to you by Roach Oil. Here's Will Quarum.
8: California could be heading into a much wetter winter, and the state's new water chief says we need to be able to capture it. DWR Director Thomas Gibson says a strong El Nino can bring more water to California, creating both flood concerns and an opportunity to recharge groundwater. That's especially important in the Central Valley, where farmers are dealing with groundwater limits under the SGMA. Gibson said the state needs to maximize available water while bringing groundwater use back into balance. He also points to projects like Sites Reservoir and the Delta Conveyance Project as part of California's future water strategy. Bottom line, if the rain comes, the big question for Central Valley Ag is how much of that water can we actually capture and put back in the ground.
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This song was originally pitched to Jelly Roll and then to Drew Baldridge, and when neither of them recorded it, Dylan Scott snatched it up. It's about having roots and wings. Dear Big City on K-Jug Country.

0: 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I'm Vicky Pepper. Coming up, that song from Shaboozey I like so much, Cowgirl, is next on KJUG Country.
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106.7 K-Jug Country, our Girls and Guitars concert happening this Wednesday at the Visalia Fox Theater, a benefit for the Cahuilla Health Breast Center. We're going to have a bunch of stuff up for grabs, including trips to Nashville, to Stagecoach, and to Las Vegas, and guitars autographed by Carrie Underwood, Josh Ross, Riley Green, and this guy, Blake Shelton.

0: change your life. 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My general manager, Paul Carter, will be conducting on-the-spot interviews today from noon to 6, 700 East Mineral King Avenue in Visalia, just west of Burke, next to GA Motorsports. There are some great benefits and exciting earning opportunities that'll knock your socks off. Just come by and see us, 700 East Mineral King Avenue in Visalia. And tell Paul Gnarly Charlie sent you. Yeah, he'll either hire you or ask you to leave. Momentum Broadcasting, today, noon to 6. Your next big career move can start right here.
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8: Clearing skies, but still pretty cool for the first half of the week. Good afternoon, South Valley, and happy Monday. Skies continue to clear through the rest of the day with highs in the low.

0: 70s, which is well below normal. Mostly clear for tonight with overnight lows in the low 40s. Sunny, a little warmer for Tuesday with highs in the low to mid 70s. We've got a warming trend coming our way for the second half of the week. 80s by Thursday, low 90s are possible this weekend. In Porterville, expect an overnight low of 43. Tuesday's high, 73. In Lemoore, overnight low 42. And on Tuesday, 75 degrees. With the Central Valley's most accurate forecast, I'm KC24 Chief Meteorologist AJ Fox.
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I'm Vicki Pepper. 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
2: 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And tell Paul Gnarly Charlie sent you. Yeah, he'll either hire you or ask you to leave. Momentum Broadcasting, today, noon to 6. 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
0: 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It's the final race of the 2026 NARC 410 Sprint Car Series, and a champion will be crowned. 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

106.7 K-Chug Country with girls and guitars artist Bells. She's going to be part of that big show at the Fox Theater in downtown Visalia this Wednesday. And if you're an employee of Kuia Health, you've got a chance to pick up a free pair of tickets to the show. Just show your employee ID during a business hours at the Fox Visalia box office or at the K-Chug Studios, and you'll pick up a free pair of tickets to the show while supplies last. Here are more details.

0: getting tired of your job? 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A new challenge? 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And here's the best part. 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My general manager, Paul Carter, will be conducting on-the-spot interviews today from noon to 6, 700 East Mineral King Avenue in Visalia, just west of Burke, next to GA Motorsports. 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Just come by and see us, 700 East Mineral King Avenue in Visalia. And tell Paul Darling Charlie sent you. 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Momentum Broadcasting, today, noon to 6. Your next big career move can start right here.
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3: 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Driven by Keller Motors in Hanford. It's the final race of the 2026 NART 410 Sprint Car Series. And a champion will be crowned. 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
6: Clearing skies, but still pretty cool for the first half of the week. Good afternoon, South Valley, and happy Monday. Skies continue to clear through the rest of the day with highs in the low 70s, which is well below normal. Mostly clear for tonight with overnight lows in the low 40s. Sunny, a little warmer for Tuesday with highs in the low to mid 70s. We've got a warming trend coming our way for the second half of the week. 80s by Thursday, low 90s are possible this weekend. In Porterville, expect an overnight low of 43, Tuesday's high 73. In Lemoore, overnight low 42, and on Tuesday, 75 degrees. With the Central Valley's most accurate forecast, I'm KC24 Chief Meteorologist AJ Fox.
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Happy hour runs from 4 to 5:30. Racing starts at 6. Don't miss the 2026 season finale, Saturday, October 17th at King Speedway, driven by Keller Motors, where champions are crowned. Celebrate championship night.

0: UK Jug Country with returning American Idol judge Luke Bryan. I'm Vicky Pepper. Coming up, the King of Tattoos, Brantley Gilbert, next on K-Jug Country.
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0: 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Cody Johnson's last single, The Fall, was kind of a serious one, so he thought his next single, this one, should be more lighthearted.
1: He's a ranch hand in a pinch, man. Hotter than the red on the cattle brand. Cause she's a gold digger with a quick trigger. 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
1: 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I'm Vicky Pepper. Coming up, a guy who says he often gets sent songs that were rejected by Morgan Wallen, and he rejects them too because he doesn't want to sound like Morgan Wallen. He wants to find his own lane. 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
3: Hi, K-Jug. Who's this?
4: 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This is Jessica. I can't believe you guys answered.
3: I can because I did it. You ready to win some girls and guitar tickets for this Wednesday at the Fox Theater?
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3: Okay, it's time for the honking challenge. If you do this, you win.
4: 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Are you serious?
3: I am so serious. All you got to do is honk your horn.
4: All right. Right now?
3: Yeah, let me hear it. Oh, that's a little good toot-toot. Congratulations.
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4: 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I'm literally at a red light. I never win anything.
5: Well, I love that.
3: Can't say that now.
5: Nope.
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3: 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My general manager, Paul Carter, will be conducting on-the-spot interviews today from noon to 6, 700 East Mineral King Avenue in Visalia, just west of Burke, next to GA Motorsports. 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Just come by and see us, 700 East Mineral King Avenue in Visalia. And tell Paul, Gnarly Charlie sent you. 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Your next big career move can start right here.
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5: Clearing skies, but still pretty cool for the first half of the week. Good afternoon, South Valley, and happy Monday. Skies continue to clear through the rest of the day with highs in the low 70s, which is well below normal. Mostly clear for tonight with overnight lows in the low 40s. Sunny, a little warmer for Tuesday with highs in the low to mid 70s. We've got a warming trend coming our way for the second half of the week. 80s by Thursday, low 90s are possible this weekend. In Porterville, expect an overnight low of 43, Tuesday's high 73. In Lemoore, overnight low 42, and on Tuesday, 75 degrees. With the Central Valley's most accurate forecast, I'm KC24 Chief Meteorologist AJ Fox.

106.7 K-Jug Country with Jelly Roll, who shot the video for that one at San Quentin. I'm Vicky Pepper. Coming up, a guy who I really think should bottle up his energy and sell it, make a fortune, Chris Jansen, is next on K-Jug Country.

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1067 K-Junk Country. I love that we announced another live auction item for Girls and Guitars on Wednesday. It's that trip to see Kenny Chesney and Eric Church in Chicago at Soldier Field. That's right. Make sure you're at Girls and Guitars on Wednesday night.

0: employees get free tickets. 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
2: 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And tell Paul Gnarly Charlie sent you. Yeah, he'll either hire you or ask you to leave. Momentum Broadcasting, today, noon to 6. 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
3: 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In the South Valley, multiple vehicles tied up at State Route 65 at Avenue 256 south of Exeter. Two vehicles on southbound 41 at Lacey Boulevard, Hanford. Three more on Avenue 416 at Road 52 west of Dinuba. Up north, looking good for your drive right now. That's traffic. I'm Mike O'Neill.
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Cole Swindell, 106.7 Cajun Country. Girls and Guitars on Wednesday night. 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She's incredible. 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

0: tired of your job? 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A new challenge? 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Just come by and see us, 700 East Mineral King Avenue in Visalia. And tell Paul Gnarly Charlie sent you. 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Your next big career move can start right here.
1: 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In the South Valley, Big Rig stopped in the middle of 6th Avenue, just north of the 198 east of Hanford. Be careful. Also, three vehicles tied up State Route 65 at Avenue 256 south of Exeter. Two more southbound 41 at Lacey Boulevard, Hanford. And another three on Avenue 416 at Road 52 west of Dinuba. Up north, looking good right now for your drive. That's traffic. I'm Mike.

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2: 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Here's Will Quorum.
3: California could be heading into a much wetter winter, and the state's new water chief says we need to be able to capture it. DWR Director Thomas Gibson says a strong El Nino can bring more water to California, creating both flood concerns and an opportunity to recharge groundwater. That's especially important in the Central Valley, where farmers are dealing with groundwater limits under the SGMA. Gibson said the state needs to maximize available water while bringing groundwater use back into balance. He also points to projects like Sites Reservoir and the Delta Conveyance Project as part of California's future water strategy. Bottom line, if the rain comes, the big question for Central Valley Ag is how much of that water can we actually capture and put back in the ground.
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And we got some great news for John Morgan yesterday. He's got the number one song in country music this week. It's Kid Myself on 106.7 Kajak Country.

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1: 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And tell Paul Donnie Charlie sent you. 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
2: 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In the South Valley, there's a big rig stopped in the middle of 6th Avenue, just north of the 198, east of Hanford. Two vehicles tied up on Flint Avenue at 12th and Hanford. Another three, State Route 65 at Avenue 256 south of Exeter up north. Piece of sheetrock in the lanes of southbound 99 just north of Olive. And a solo vehicle on its side on northbound 99 at the Fresno Street off-ramp, Fresno. That's traffic. I'm Mike O'Neill.
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1: Hi, KJ, who's this?
2: Good morning, this is Jessica. I can't believe you guys answered.
1: I can because I did it. You ready to win some girls and guitar tickets for this Wednesday at the Fox Theater?
2: Awesome.
1: Okay, it's time for the honking challenge. If you do this, you win.
2: Oh my God, are you serious?
1: I am so serious. All you gotta do is honk your horn.
2: All right. Right now?
1: Yeah, let me hear it. Oh, that's a nice
3: toot-toot.
1: That's a little good toot-toot. Congratulations.
3: And the person in front of her just had a heart attack.
2: I know, because the light. I'm literally at a red light. I never win anything.
3: Well, I love that.
1: You can't say that now.
3: Nope. Yeah, Gnarly Mornings.
0: On K-Jug.
1: Hey, are you tired of your job? Looking for something different? 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My general manager, Paul Carter, will be conducting on-the-spot interviews today from noon to 6, 700 East Mineral King Avenue in Visalia, just west of Burke, next to GA Motorsports. 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Just come by and see us, 700 East Mineral King Avenue in Visalia. And tell Paul Gnarly Charlie sent you. Yeah, he'll either hire you or ask you to leave. Momentum Broadcasting, today, noon to 6. Your next big career move can start right here.
4: 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In the South Valley, ladder in the slow lane on westbound 198 at the Reddington off-ramp, Hanford. Two vehicles tied up on Flint Avenue at 12th Avenue, Hanford. Up north, road hazard north marks at West Alluvial. And still working the two vehicles on East Ashland at Ralph Lane North, Fresno. That's traffic. I'm Mike O'Neill.
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